some cases, cell phones and cash. Some persons were treated for bear spray, but no other injuries have been reported in any of the incidents. Mounties say the suspects have not yet been identified, but it's believed to be the same group of approximately four people. Anyone with information on any of these incidents is asked to contact the Prince George RCMP. And it's hard to make an 850-kilometer cycling journey without making a few stops along the way. From September 11th to 17th, a dozen first responders and community riders made the trek from Fort St. John to Williams Lake as part of the Cops for Cancer Tour to North, raising funds for childhood cancer research. Before taking off for Quesnel,

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PG's Real Rock Radio with the Ramones and I Wanna Be Sedated. It's Ryan Mitchell on 94.3 The GOAT. And yeah, is your Chaco's Killer Classic for 5 o'clock. I know a lot of people are probably heading down to the CN Center to watch Default tonight. Well, why not get yourself something to eat along the way and stop into Chaco's because it is a Taco Tuesday right now at Chaco's where you can get some really great tacos at a great price. Try out the house sauces as well over on the corner of 15th and Central at Chaco's. It's Filter. 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

0: The headstones are cubically contained on 94.3 The Go, 520. Getting real close to doors opening for Defaults and Wide Mouth Mason at the CN Center. Very excited about this show. I know a lot of people are, and we gave away a ton of tickets today. But you know what's the funny thing is? I thought I gave away all the tickets I had. I thought I just had 10. Well, I saw that there was one ticket left over. Well, I checked our winner's sheet. I cross-referenced everything, and all the winners got their tickets. I even called someone that I wasn't sure about. So this one last ticket is up for grabs. So the first person that comes to our radio station, at 94.3 The Goat, right on the corner of Ferry and Ospica. First person to come down here gets these tickets before we close at 6 o'clock. I know it's a quick time limit, but hey, you want to go to Default, you got to earn it. Right here, corner of Ferry and Ospica. I'm standing outside, and these tickets could be yours. The Goat.
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4: I'm Gareth Reed with today's rock history for September 22nd. Described as a loose concept album and rock opera, this album focuses on this singer's alter ego, a fictional, androgynous, and bisexual rock star who sent to Earth as a savior before an impending apocalyptic disaster. In the story, the character wins the hearts of fans, but suffers a fall from grace after succumbing to his own ego. The character was inspired by numerous musicians, including English singer Vince Taylor, whom he met after Taylor had a mental breakdown and believed himself to be a cross between a god and an alien. Most of the album's concept was developed after the songs were recorded. The glam rock and proto-punk musical styles were influenced by Iggy Pop, the Velvet Underground, and Mark Bolan, and the lyrics explore the artificiality of rock music, political issues, drug use, sexuality, and stardom. Many consider this not to be David Bowie's greatest work, but that it had the biggest cultural impact of all of his records. We celebrate the 1972 release of The Rise and Fall of Ziggy Stardust and The Spiders from Mars. This date in rock history, September 22nd.

David Bowie, it's Ziggy Stardust. 532 on 94.3 The Goat, and that last pair of default tickets, I've officially given them away. So if you didn't get them, sorry. Snooze, you lose. But I do have to say, I have to commend the folks that did come and get them, because first it was Kevin, who was the first one here to grab his ticket, and he's like, oh man, it's in like 2 hours, I got so much shopping to do first. He's gonna have to figure that out. I was like, all right, man, well, you have a good day then. And I see another car come up. So you still got the tickets? Like, I just gave them away to Buddy. And I see the first guy who won his tickets get out of the vehicle and just hand them over. I was like, I got too much shopping to do. That's beautiful. That's what I love, man. The generosity of this town is unreal. A guy can win tickets and immediately pass them off to someone else. He's like, listen, I'm too busy. You go enjoy the night instead. What a great way. What a great way to end off my day. I'm smiling from ear to ear, and somebody is going to go see Default and Wide Mouth Mason tonight. That's awesome, man. So if you are going to the show, you have yourself a good night. If you want a pair of tickets through us, you're welcome. Have a great time with everybody that's going to be at the CN Center tonight.

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It's Sublime on 94.3 The GOAT. I'm Ryan, and Tuesday is on the books, in the pocket, out of sight, which means it's time for the big finish. All right, what are the three things that we learned on September 22nd, 2026? We're motoring through this year, I will say that. But number one, it is crazy that October is now election month. I mean, we got the municipal election and the provincial elections a week apart. Check mypgnow.com for all the info on the lead up to those elections. Number two, remember to pack yourself some snacks, maybe a couple drinks, and maybe even a nice blanket, because you're going to have to wait all night to exit that CN Center parking lot. But number three, if you are going to the show tonight down there, have fun at Default. Have a good time. Final thoughts and cleanup. Garbage pickup is yellow zone. In sports, we got the Blue Jays and Orioles playing this week. The Lions and Riders play on Saturday. NFL, Monday Night Football was yesterday, so we got to wait a couple days for another round of NFL action. And the Cougars, they got Seattle and Vancouver this weekend. They're on the road. Vinyl power this week, it is The Police with Outlandos D'Amour. And for our final song of the day, it's a band that I was just talking to Cool Cat about this. He was down in Vancouver watching the Foo Fighters. It was wicked, man. It sounds like it was great for everybody down in Vancouver and Edmonton. I know it was great in Regina. Keep it real, stay gritty. Here's Monkey Wrench. Fix Your Heart.

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0: Now from the MyPG Now newsroom, this is Goat News.
1: I'm Zach Barrowcliff. Premier David Eby has called an early election this fall. Eby says a lot has changed since the 2024 election. He says the province and Canada are facing existential threats from the Trump administration and U.S. tariffs.
2: British Columbians need a say. They deserve a say in what happens next. You deserve a say in the kind of province we're going to build. A province that stands up for itself, or a province that folds to Donald Trump.
1: Meanwhile, several MLAs are returning to the BC Conservatives after quitting over frustrations with leader Carolyn Findlay. They include seven who briefly joined Centre BC, but are now defecting back to the Conservatives. Findlay resigned as leader Sunday, and Lorne Dirksen has been tapped as interim leader. I would call it an opportunistic election call on the part of the Premier. That's the reaction from Prince George Chamber of Commerce Executive Director Neil Godbout after Premier Eby called the snap election earlier today. When asked if this is simply a case of Eby trying to get two more years in power and taking advantage of a perceived opposition on the ropes, Godbout says that narrative is active, but something else will also come to the forefront.
3: I think we're going to hear that criticism, and I think we're also going to hear the rationale from the NDP that they need a mandate in terms of both building stronger interprovincial trade relations as well as to continuing the fight against unfair tariffs.
1: The provincial election date is set for October 24th. A string of robberies at local cannabis and vaping stores is under investigation by the Prince George RCMP. According to police, four incidents have been reported since September 6th at stores on Massey Drive, Strathcona Avenue, and one location on Westwood Drive where two incidents occurred. Police say multiple suspects entered the business in each of these incidents, brandished a weapon, and stole vaping devices, cannabis products, and in some cases, cell phones and cash. Some persons were treated for bear spray, but no other injuries have been reported in any of the incidents. Mounties say the suspects have not yet been identified, but it's believed to be the same group of approximately four people. Anyone with information on any of these incidents is asked to contact the Prince George RCMP. El Niño is a natural phenomenon that happens every few years. This year, Environment and Climate Change Canada predicts a very strong one, which will be stronger than anything that's been observed in the lifetime of anyone living today. Vista Radio's Stan Ashby has more.
4: Research scientist Bill Merrifield says one impact of a super El Niño will be the scrambling of seasonal weather patterns all around the world, including in Canada near the end of the year.
5: It's a certainty that we will have one of these super El Niños. Its influences on Canada are a little bit less certain. Sometimes nature throws in a curveball, but the odds are certainly favoring a very mild winter.
4: Merrifield adds mild temperatures and less than usual precipitation points towards the possibility of unusually low snowpack and an early spring melt. For Vista Radio, I'm Stan Ashby.
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1: 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Yeah, I'm just saying.

0: ain't only about the years.
1: 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This one's a classic.
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3: And local Mounties, volunteers, and ICBC representatives joined students at College Heights Elementary for the first day of classes yesterday. It's the annual back-to-school blitz. Media Relations Officer Corporal Jennifer Cooper said that, in particular, she wants drivers to keep in mind that kids may be a little more excited and slightly more impulsive as they head back to class. Corporal Cooper describing kids on the first day of school as slightly more impulsive is wonderfully professional. Basically, what she wants to say is they're hopped up on sugar, they're hyperactive, and they're operating with zero self-preservation instincts.
1: The worst of the Govs.
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3: The Tragically Hip. It's been 10 years since that final curtain call for them in Kingston, Ontario. It's going to be an emotional night tomorrow night if you are a big fan of the Hip. And that's why I want to know today, what was your favorite Hip song? If you ask me, there's so many great ones. Even their album cuts were just killers, you know? But I think if I were to pick like a single, one of the big ones, I think I'd probably have to go off of Fully Completely Locked in the Trunk of a Car. There's just something about that opening riff right there. I mean, Gord Sinclair wrote this in the 80s at some point. They finally got to put it on this album. Not bad for a song about the assassination of Pierre Laporte during the October crisis.
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7: 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But don't worry, we're not going anywhere. Or we're actually not allowed to leave the country. Yeah, long story.

They might be cute and fuzzy, but keep dog food for the dogs. 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A bear's safety message from the goat.

0: we missed it.
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3: There's some drama going on in the music industry right now after this story that has been ever evolving over the past like month or so. So last month, a country music artist by the name of Charlie Crockett had initially invited this kind of 50s throwback group called Twin Temple to his tour. He then made headlines by kicking them off the tour after he discovered that they were more satanic than he liked. Yeah, it was kind of weird because all you had to do was look them up and listen to their songs a little bit and realize, yeah, Twin Temple have a bit of a gimmick going on here. Also with the blood running down their mouths. Don't know how you missed that one, Charlie, but Jack White decided, you know what? I'll enter myself into this feud a little bit. And he invited Twin Temple to open for him at one of his shows. Well, that certainly ruffled some feathers with Charlie Crockett, who recently reignited this whole feud by calling out Jack White, saying, oh, you're so fake and all that, blah, blah, here and there, acting like he didn't make a mistake. I'm not owned. You're the ones that are owned. You're all fools. I'm smart. He's doing that whole shtick. Brother, do yourself a favor. Take the L. Because Jack White's just been stacking up wins by not doing anything. This died down, too. He reignited this for nothing. Do you need the bad press? Because that sounds like the only press you're getting, Charlie.
1: The worst of the Gov.
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3: Tomorrow I'm going to be making a bit of a drive because I'll be on the morning show. And then once I'm done, I am out of town. I am heading down to Revelstoke for a wedding. And just thinking about the drive, kind of plotting my plan here a little bit. I might have to change up my travel plans just a bit, adjust it a bit. Because I know Highway 97 is open all the way through to Cache Creek now. But man, I'm hearing a lot about slowdown zones. There's still a lot of work to be done. Wildfires are still active down there. If there's zones going all the way down to 70 to 50, God, it's going to take ages just to get through it. So I think I might just take my chances and go down to 24 to Little Fort, then just take the Yellowhead 5 down. I think that might just end up being a better route for me anyways. And the only slowdown zones I have to deal with are people driving their big RVs that are trying to take photos while driving.
2: The worst of the Gust.
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You've traded the mosh pit for the mortgage. But you still got that taste in music. 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

0: Now, from the MyPG Now newsroom, this is Goat News.
1: I'm Zach Barrowcliff. Premier David Eby has called an early election this fall. Eby says a lot has changed since the 2024 election. He says the province and Canada are facing existential threats from the Trump administration and U.S. tariffs.
2: British Columbians need a say. They deserve a say in what happens next. You deserve a say in the kind of province we're going to build. A province that stands up for itself, or a province that folds to Donald Trump.
1: Meanwhile, several MLAs are returning to the BC Conservatives after quitting over frustrations with leader Carolyn Findlay. They include seven who briefly joined Centre BC, but are now defecting back to the Conservatives. Findlay resigned as leader Sunday, and Lorne Dirksen has been tapped as interim leader. I would call it an opportunistic election call on the part of the Premier. That's the reaction from Prince George Chamber of Commerce Executive Director Neil Godbout after Premier Eby called the snap election earlier today. When asked if this is simply a case of Eby trying to get two more years in power and taking advantage of a perceived opposition on the ropes, Godbout says that narrative is active, but something else will also come to the forefront.
3: I think we're going to hear that criticism, and I think we're also going to hear the rationale from the NDP that they need a mandate in terms of both building stronger interprovincial trade relations as well as to continuing the fight against unfair tariffs.
1: The provincial election date is set for October 24th. A string of robberies at local cannabis and vaping stores is under investigation by the Prince George RCMP. According to police, four incidents have been reported since September 6th at stores on Massey Drive, Strathcona Avenue, and one location on Westwood Drive where two incidents occurred. Police say multiple suspects entered the business in each of these incidents, brandished a weapon, and stole vaping devices, cannabis products, and in some cases, cell phones and cash. Some persons were treated for bear spray, but no other injuries have been reported in any of the incidents. Mounties say the suspects have not yet been identified, but it's believed to be the same group of approximately four people. Anyone with information on any of these incidents is asked to contact the Prince George RCMP. El Niño is a natural phenomenon that happens every few years. This year, Environment and Climate Change Canada predicts a very strong one, which will be stronger than anything that's been observed in the lifetime of anyone living today. Vista Radio's Stan Ashby has more.
4: Research scientist Bill Merrifield says one impact of a super El Niño will be the scrambling of seasonal weather patterns all around the world, including in Canada near the end of the year.
5: It's a certainty that we will have one of these super El Niños. Its influences on Canada are a little bit less certain. Sometimes nature throws in a curveball, but the odds are certainly favoring a very mild winter.
4: Merrifield adds mild temperatures and less than usual precipitation points towards the possibility of unusually low snowpack and an early spring melt. For Vista Radio, I'm Stan Ashby.
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1: Missed your favorite show?
2: You missed it.
1: Well, here's what you missed.
3: Prince George was certainly in the headlines because of the famous players in town. And the really funny Spider-Man poster that was drawn by one of the employees because their shipment of Spider-Man Brand New Day posters hadn't shown up. Well, the sad part of that story is that the poster got taken down. It was a head office decision outside of everyone's control. And, you know, I was a little bit sad about that. I wanted to take a photo with the poster. It was really funny. It was like seeing Spider-Man again. Like seeing an old friend. Well, I've got a good news update as of 10 hours ago. The Spooter is back. The catch is it's not in the display case that it was originally in, but it's now sitting in the lobby of the famous players now. So if you wanted to go see a matinee today or a movie tonight, you should be taking a photo beside the most famous drawing done by Drake here in town, man. I'm stoked. I'm going to have to take some time before I leave town and get a photo with that thing. I love that Spider-Man poster.
1: The worst of the Gus.
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1: Missed your favorite show?
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3: What were you getting up to 10 years ago? Doesn't even have to be on that day. It was just what was going on for you back then and how much has changed since then. 250-563-9944, because I just checked my Facebook memories and it reminded me exactly on this day. It's when I got my PS4 in. Oh, Street Fighter 5. Oh, Ryan, what were you doing? That's a bad Street Fighter. You should have waited until now. Street Fighter 6 is a lot better.
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1: Well, here's what you missed.
3: 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It also applies when stopped vehicles like tow trucks, highway maintenance vehicles, utility vehicles, and garbage trucks display their flashing amber lights. Now, we all know the instinct is to pin it at an amber. This is going to be a hard lesson learned for many.
1: The worst of the Gus.
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0: 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But no one is making us say, you look nice today.
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0: Now, from the MyPG Now newsroom, this is Goat News.
1: I'm Zach Barrowcliff. Premier David Eby has called an early election this fall. Eby says a lot has changed since the 2024 election. He says the province and Canada are facing existential threats from the Trump administration and U.S. tariffs.
2: British Columbians need a say. They deserve a say in what happens next. You deserve a say in the kind of province we're going to build. A province that stands up for itself, or a province that folds to Donald Trump.
1: Meanwhile, several MLAs are returning to the BC Conservatives after quitting over frustrations with leader Carolyn Finley. They include seven who briefly joined Centre BC, but are now defecting back to the Conservatives. Finley resigned as leader Sunday, and Lorne Dirksen has been tapped as interim leader. I would call it an opportunistic election call on the part of the Premier. That's the reaction from Prince George Chamber of Commerce Executive Director Neil Godbout after Premier Eby called the snap election earlier today. When asked if this is simply a case of Eby trying to get two more years in power and taking advantage of a perceived opposition on the ropes, Godbout says that narrative is active, but something else will also come to the forefront.
3: I think we're going to hear that criticism, and I think we're also going to hear the rationale from the NDP that they need a mandate in terms of both building stronger interprovincial trade relations as well as to continuing the fight against unfair tariffs.
1: The provincial election date is set for October 24th. A string of robberies at local cannabis and vaping stores is under investigation by the Prince George RCMP. According to police, four incidents have been reported since September 6th at stores on Massey Drive, Strathcona Avenue, and one location on Westwood Drive where two incidents occurred. Police say multiple suspects entered the business in each of these incidents, brandished a weapon, and stole vaping devices, cannabis products, and in some cases, cell phones and cash. Some persons were treated for bear spray, but no other injuries have been reported in any of the incidents. Mounties say the suspects have not yet been identified, but it's believed to be the same group of approximately four people. Anyone with information on any of these incidents is asked to contact the Prince George RCMP. El Niño is a natural phenomenon that happens every few years. This year, Environment and Climate Change Canada predicts a very strong one, which will be stronger than anything that's been observed in the lifetime of anyone living today. Vista Radio's Stan Ashby has more.
4: Research scientist Bill Merrifield says one impact of a super El Niño will be the scrambling of seasonal weather patterns all around the world, including in Canada near the end of the year.
5: It's a certainty that we will have one of these super El Niños. Its influences on Canada are a little bit less certain. Sometimes nature throws in a curveball, but the odds are certainly favoring a very mild winter.
4: Merrifield adds mild temperatures and less than usual precipitation points towards the possibility of unusually low snowpack and an early spring melt. For Vista Radio, I'm Stan Ashby.
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Some never leave in the first place. Here's a vintage track on the GOAT.

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1: Well, here's what you missed.
3: The GOAT. Hi, who's this?
4: TC.
3: Hey, TC, how you doing, man?
4: Not too bad, man. Not too bad at all.
3: What is your favorite version of Van Halen? Do you like a Sammy Hagar? Do you like a David Lee Roth? Or do you like a Gary Cherone?
4: Tell you the truth, man, they're all different bands. They really are. Their sounds were totally different. Eddie was in a different place in each band, and they all got really good tunes, man.
3: They do. It's hard. You know what? It's hard to pick my favorite one. I was all disappointed in 84. You know, they said, oh, Dave's done. And then, who's the Sammy guy? And then you're like, oh, well, all right then.
4: Yeah, you start the night with David Lee Roth. You party it up with Hagar, and then you finish it with Cherone.
3: You know what? That would be a good way to do it.
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3: And local Mounties, volunteers, and ICBC representatives joined students at College Heights Elementary for the first day of classes yesterday. It's the annual back-to-school blitz. Media relations officer Corporal Jennifer Cooper said that, in particular, she wants drivers to keep in mind that kids may be a little more excited and slightly more impulsive as they head back to class. Corporal Cooper describing kids on the first day of school as slightly more impulsive is wonderfully professional. Basically, what she wants to say is they're hopped up on sugar, they're hyperactive, and they are operating with zero self-preservation instincts.
1: The worst of the Gov.
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8: 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Because it's really hard to hit post with these hooves.

passport says CIRX 94.3 FM, the GOAT in Prince George. But don't worry, we're not going anywhere. Or we're actually not allowed to leave the country. Yeah, long story.

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1: Missed your favorite show?
2: We missed it.
1: Well, here's what you missed.
3: There's some drama going on in the music industry right now after this story that has been ever evolving over the past like month or so. So last month, a country music artist by the name of Charlie Crockett had initially invited this kind of 50s throwback group called Twin Temple to his tour. He then made headlines by kicking them off the tour after he discovered that they were more satanic than he liked. Yeah, it was kind of weird because all you had to do was look them up and listen to their songs a little bit and realize, yeah, Twin Temple have a bit of a gimmick going on here. Also with the blood running down their mouths. Don't know how you missed that one, Charlie, but Jack White decided, you know what? I'll enter myself into this feud a little bit. And he invited Twin Temple to open for him at one of his shows. Well, that certainly ruffled some feathers with Charlie Crockett, who recently reignited this whole feud by calling out Jack White, saying, oh, you're so fake and all that, blah, blah, here and there, acting like he didn't make a mistake. I'm not owned. You're the ones that are owned. You're all fools. I'm smart. He's doing that whole shtick. Brother, do yourself a favor. Take the L. Because Jack White's just been stacking up wins by not doing anything. This died down, too. He reignited this for nothing. Do you need the bad press? Because that sounds like the only press you're getting, Charlie.
1: The worst of the Gus.
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3: Tomorrow I'm going to be making a bit of a drive because I'll be on the morning show. And then once I'm done, I am out of town. I am heading down to Revelstoke for a wedding. And just thinking about the drive, kind of plotting my plan here a little bit. I might have to change up my travel plans just a bit, adjust it a bit. Because I know Highway 97 is open all the way through to Cache Creek now. But man, I'm hearing a lot about slowdown zones. There's still a lot of work to be done. Wildfires are still active down there. If there's zones going all the way down to 70 to 50, God, it's going to take ages just to get through it. So I think I might just take my chances and go down to 24 to Little Fort, then just take the Yellowhead 5 down. I think that might just end up being a better route for me anyways. And the only slowdown zones I have to deal with are people driving their big RVs that are trying to take photos while driving.
1: The worst of the Gust.
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3: The Tragically Hip. It's been 10 years since that final curtain call for them in Kingston, Ontario. It's going to be an emotional night tomorrow night if you are a big fan of the Hip. And that's why I want to know today, what was your favorite Hip song? If you ask me, there's so many great ones. Even their album cuts were just killers, you know? But I think if I were to pick like a single, one of the big ones, I think I'd probably have to go off of Fully Completely Locked in the Trunk of a Car. There's just something about that opening riff right there. I mean, Gord Sinclair wrote this in the 80s at some point. They finally got to put it on this album. Not bad for a song about the assassination of Pierre Laporte during the October crisis.
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1: Well, here's what you missed.
3: I'm Gareth Reed. I don't usually tell you about stars, like movie stars or whatever else. I'm much more into music trivia. But this one struck me as so strange. I gotta let you know. There's a 25-foot hole, a 25-foot deep sinkhole that opened up near the seaside home of an actor. And it prompted an emergency response at the evacuation of 31 nearby homes. Now, if you look at the crater, it's huge. It's like 30 by 30 feet and 25 deep. It's in the driveway of Nicolas Cage. You just know that there's going to be a... He's going to make a crappy movie about this for sure.
4: From the studio that brought you nothing, because this is actually happening, Nicolas Cage faces his most terrifying event yet, trying to leave his driveway. When a 30-foot crater swallows his car and Hurricane Marie brings high tides to Malibu, one man must scream at a massive hole while 31 homes evacuate. The ground is as unstable as this man's career. Nicolas Cage stars in Crappy Driveway. Coming to a theater with broken chairs near you.
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3: 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Hi, who's this?
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3: Hey, TC, how you doing, man?
4: Not too bad, man. Not too bad at all.
3: What is your favorite version of Van Halen? Do you like a Sammy Hagar? Do you like a David Lee Roth? Or do you like a Gary Cherone?
4: Tell you the truth, man, they're all different bands. They really are. Their sounds were totally different. Eddie was in a different place in each band. And they all got really good tunes, man.
3: They do. It's hard. You know what? It's hard to pick my favorite one. I was all disappointed with '84. You know, they said, oh, Dave's done. And then, who's the Sammy guy? And then you're like, oh, well, all right then.
4: Yeah, you start the night with David Lee Roth. You party it up with Hagar, and then you finish it with Cherone.
3: You know what? That would be a good way to do it.
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3: And local Mounties, volunteers, and ICBC representatives joined students at College Heights Elementary for the first day of classes yesterday. It's the annual Back to School Blitz. Media Relations Officer Corporal Jennifer Cooper said that in particular, she wants drivers to keep in mind that kids may be a little more excited and slightly more impulsive as they head back to class. Corporal Cooper describing kids on the first day of school as slightly more impulsive is wonderfully professional. Basically, what she wants to say is they're hopped up on sugar, they're hyperactive, and they are operating with zero self-preservation instincts.
1: The worst of the Gust. 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
1: Makes me want a hot dog real bad.
0: Huh. I guess some things don't change. Here comes a vintage track on the GOAT.

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3: What were you getting up to 10 years ago? Doesn't even have to be on that day. It was just what was going on for you back then and how much has changed since then. 250-563-9944, because I just checked my Facebook memories and reminded me exactly on this day. It's when I got my PS4 in. Oh, Street Fighter 5. Oh, Ryan, what were you doing? That's a bad Street Fighter. You should have waited until now. Street Fighter 6 is a lot better.
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Yeah. Follow 94.3 The Goat to see what's going on behind the microphone. Oh, wait. That's what they look like?

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1: Mommy! It's over!
0: Well, I guess there's nothing left to do but start another one.
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1: Well, here's what you missed.
3: There's some drama going on in the music industry right now after this story that has been ever evolving over the past like month or so. So last month, a country music artist by the name of Charlie Crockett had initially invited this kind of 50s throwback group called Twin Temple to his tour. He then made headlines by kicking them off the tour after he discovered that they were more satanic than he liked. Yeah, it was kind of weird because all you had to do was look them up and listen to their songs a little bit and realize, yeah, Twin Temple have a bit of a gimmick going on here. Also with the blood running down their mouths. Don't know how you missed that one, Charlie, but Jack White decided, you know what? I'll enter myself into this feud a little bit. And he invited Twin Temple to open for him at one of his shows. Well, that certainly ruffled some feathers with Charlie Crockett, who recently reignited this whole feud by calling out Jack White, saying, oh, you're so fake and all that, blah, blah, here and there, acting like he didn't make a mistake. I'm not owned. You're the ones that are owned. You're all fools. I'm smart. Doing that whole shtick. Brother, do yourself a favor. Take the L. Because Jack White's just been stacking up wins by not doing anything. This died down, too. He reignited this for nothing. Do you need the bad press? Because that sounds like the only press you're getting, Charlie.
1: The worst of the Gus.
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2: We missed it.
1: Well, here's what you missed.
3: 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It also applies when stopped vehicles like tow trucks, highway maintenance vehicles, utility vehicles, and garbage trucks display their flashing amber lights. Now, we all know the instinct is to pin it at an amber. This is going to be a hard lesson learned for many.
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1: Missed your favorite show?
2: We missed it.
1: Well, here's what you missed.
3: Prince George was certainly in the headlines because of the famous players in town. And the really funny Spider-Man poster that was drawn by one of the employees because their shipment of Spider-Man Brand New Day posters hadn't shown up. Well, the sad part of that story is that the poster got taken down. It was a head office decision outside of everyone's control. And, you know, I was a little bit sad about that. I wanted to take a photo with the poster. It was really funny. It was like seeing Spider-Man again, like seeing an old friend. Well, I've got a good news update as of 10 hours ago. The Spooter is back. The catch is it's not in the display case that it was originally in, but it's now sitting in the lobby of the famous players now. So if you wanted to go see a matinee today or a movie tonight, you should be taking a photo beside the most famous drawing done by Drake. Here in town, man. I'm stoked. I'm going to have to take some time before I leave town and get a photo with that thing. I love that Spider-Man poster.
1: The worst of the Gus.
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3: Tomorrow, I'm going to be making a bit of a drive because I'll be on the morning show. And then once I'm done, I am out of town. I am heading down to Revelstoke for a wedding. And just thinking about the drive, kind of plotting my plan here a little bit, I might have to change up my travel plans just a bit, adjust it a bit, because I know Highway 97 is open all the way through to Cache Creek now. But man, I'm hearing a lot about slowdown zones. There's still a lot of work to be done. Wildfires are still active down there. If there's zones going all the way down to 70 to 50, God, it's going to take ages just to get through it. So I think I might just take my chances and go down to 24 to Little Fort, then just take the Yellowhead 5 down. I think that might just end up being a better route for me anyways. And the only slowdown zones I have to deal with are people driving their big RVs that are trying to take photos while driving.
1: The worst of the Gust.
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1: Good morning. As expected, a snap election was called by BC Premier David Eby.
2: I met with the Lieutenant Governor, Wendy Cochia, and she has agreed to dissolve the legislature and to call a provincial election for October the 24th.
1: BC Conservative Interim Leader Lauren Dirksen says he's running to be BC's next Premier. He takes the helm after weeks of party upheaval, including an exodus of 10 MLAs and the resignation of leader Carolyn Findlay. Those MLAs have since rejoined the caucus. Dirksen says the party is united and ready to take on the NDP.
3: There's no question that our caucus is a pretty lively caucus, but we are back together here today.
1: Dirksen confirms Findlay will not be running in the election under the Conservative banner. Well, it's very possible this backfires. These are the words of Jason Morris, a political science lecturer at UNBC, who believes the NDP are not guaranteed anything come October 24th. Morris says, well, the trade war with the Trump administration will get most of the headlines. Eby's stance on DRIPA might come back into the spotlight, and not necessarily in a good way.
4: The Cowichan decision and government positions on that, that the DRIPA matter, and as well treaties and land claims and agreements with various First Nations that may seem like they have to go back to the starting point, regardless of whether the incumbent government achieves a position.
1: Elections Canada has given one of our local federal ridings a new name. As of last week, Caribou Prince George is now called Caribou Prince George Ominika. A string of robberies at local cannabis and vaping stores is under investigation by the Prince George RCMP. According to police, four incidents have been reported since September the 6th at stores on Massey Drive, Strathcona Avenue, and one location on Westwood Drive where two incidents occurred. Multiple suspects entered the businesses in each of these incidents, brandished a weapon, and stole vaping devices, cannabis products, and in some cases, cell phones and cash. Some people were treated for bear spray, but no other injuries have been reported. Mounties say the suspects have not yet been identified, but it is believed the same group of about four people. Fall has arrived, and Environment Canada is forecasting a warmer than normal autumn in PG. That's due in part to a strong El Nino that is expected to bring above seasonal temperatures. Meteorologist Lisa Irvin.
5: We see a moderate to strong signal for warmer than normal temperature. And then as we move into November, we still continue to see that warmer than normal signal with about sort of a weak to moderate signal. And then as we get into December, more of a moderate signal once again for warmer than normal temperatures.
1: A disappointing end to a good product. These are the words of PG Cougars Director of Business Taylor Dakers when describing the end of Victory Plus, which streamed WHL games during the last season. Dakers is the guest this week on the CatScan podcast. While the product was free, Dakers said someone did have to foot the bill.
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9: 4 degrees, yellow zone garbage, and middle of the week Wednesday. Our weather forecast, seeing as we're into the first full day of fall today, it started at 5 o'clock last night. We got sunshine, high to 15. Just a slight chance of showers tonight and a low to zero. It's going to be mainly sunny on Thursday, and we're going to see a high only to about 11. before we get rain Thursday night into showers Friday morning. See anything interesting on the roads? I'm just a phone call or a text away. 563-9944.
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I'm just a kid. 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

0: 94.3 The Goat. Unfortunately, just a one-off project. Jacob Knowles saying he's not going to continue on with the band Sublime. He was just doing it as a one-off tribute to his dad, which is unfortunate because I love that new album, and that's the title track, Until the Sun Explodes. I'm Gareth Reed. The mud is going to fly this weekend. The PG Mud Bogs are on at Nitro Motorsports Park. It's going to be Saturday, Sunday, so not only are you going to get the Mud Bogs, but you're also going to get live music, food trucks, vendors, a tug of war. And if you donate to the Salvation Army, you could win a door prize as well. You can find out more information at nitromotorsportsparkpg.ca, but know this. If you text us the word BOG, B-O-G, to 563-9944, Ryan and I have a bunch of passes to give away for the big party this weekend.
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5: 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Wait a-

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1: Now from the My PG Now newsroom, this is Goat News.
2: Good morning. Center PC says leader Peter Milibar and some of the MLAs who joined the party with him are defecting back to the BC Conservatives as a snap election was declared yesterday.
3: It comes just days after Milibar was declared leader of Centre BC, and a group of former Conservatives joined forces with the party. Since then, Carrie-Lynn Finley stepped down as Conservative leader, and Lauren Dirksen was named interim leader. Now, many of the MLAs who fled the Conservative caucus due to frustrations with Finley's leadership are returning. Former Conservative-turned-independent Eleanor Sturco says she'll remain with Centre BC. Premier David Eby has announced an early election with voting day set for October 24th. Emily Joveski, Vista News, Victoria.
2: Prince George Chamber of Commerce Executive Director Neil Godbout believes DRIPA will be the number one issue heading into that election. He says it needs to be placed ahead of U.S. tariffs, since there are many issues that remain unresolved with the Indigenous population.
4: The uncertainty around land ownership, that should be the number one question that should be addressed. Now, of course, because of the legal issues about that, can that be settled in an election or in a debate between party leaders? No, it can't.
2: A string of robberies at local cannabis and vaping stores is under investigation by Prince George RCMP. According to police, four incidents have been reported since September the 6th at stores on Massey Drive, Strathcona Avenue, and one location on Westwood Drive, where two incidents occurred. Police say multiple suspects entered the businesses in each of these incidents, brandished a weapon, stole some vaping devices, cannabis products, and in some cases, cell phones and cash. Some people were treated for bear spray. No other injuries have been reported. Mounties say the suspects have not yet been identified, but it is believed to be the same group of about four people. Home sales across northern BC are anticipated to pick up again, following a small decline to end the summer. According to the BC Real Estate Association, the North recorded 384 unit sales in August, down 5.4% when compared to the same time last year. Economist Amit Sidhu is expecting a slow but steady recovery.
5: The North is expected to have a little bit of a pickup in sales activity, hopefully with the fall market coming into the fray, so that sales activity in the North won't be too far off those historical averages, and again, will be continuing to outperform the other major parts of the province.
2: A report outlining an updated civic facilities master plan will be presented to Prince George City Council during tonight's meeting. Now, the plan is being presented alongside the Civic Corps District Plan business case to ensure alignment, and is intended to guide how the city plans, invests in, and manages its 56 civic facilities. According to the report, the facilities represent $787 million in replacement value. Get news alerts, direct your inbox, sign up at mypgnow.com. I'm Hartley Miller.
6: 6:33, some sunshine for us today. The high to 15, couple of clouds and a slight chance of showers tonight. The low to zero. Tomorrow's going to be sunny and then give way to rain Thursday night into showers Friday morning. See something interesting in the roads I need to know about? All you got to do is call or text 563-9944.
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0: 94.3 The Goat, the Tea Party. My only problem with that song is too darn short. That's Temptation. I'm Gareth Reed, 640 Wednesday morning, 4 degrees and sunshine and 15 today. Here's everything else you need to know in 60 seconds.
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0: A report outlining an updated civic facilities master plan intended to guide how the city plans, invests in, and manages its civic facilities will be presented to City Council at tonight's meeting. The cost will be $892 million over the next 20 years. The estimates provided are preliminary planning level costs to help prioritize projects and are subject to change. Preliminary planning level costs, I think that's council speak for. We guessed a number, but please don't hold it to us once contractor quotes start rolling in. And RCMP in Prince George had to respond to a call of a man causing a disturbance at City Hall last week. Members arrived at the scene and accompanied the man outside the building where he explained his issues with City Hall. After speaking with members, the local resident left the property on his own accord and without further incident. That's civic engagement level 100, taking the public comment period directly to the front steps.
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0: 644 Yellow Zone Garbage. It is only 1 degree out there. But we are going to get up to 15 and sunny. But watch out. Thursday overnight to Friday, we're going to get periods of rain. only to about 9 degrees on Friday. Definitely feels like fall is here. We're going to let it ride with the Blue Stones after Garbage. Stupid Girl, 94.3 The Goat. Yeah.

passport says CIRX 94.3 FM, the GOAT in Prince George. But don't worry, we're not going anywhere. Or we're actually not allowed to leave the country. Yeah, long story.

0: 94.3 The Goat, the Blue Stones. They're letting it ride. I'm Gareth Reed. 6:52 Yellow Zone Garbage. Plus one right now. It's going to be a sunny day, though, up to about 15. Hopefully, it's going to be a beautiful day Saturday when our Prince George Kodiaks take the field as the Kodiaks as part of the Kodiaks game that's coming up Saturday, September 26th, to recognize the National Day for Truth and Reconciliation. They're going to be taking on the Kamloops Broncos, and I got four tickets right now. You want them? You call me up, 563-9944. Give me a call. Head to the Kodiaks game this weekend.
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0: 6:56, let's find out who is going to the Kodiaks game. The Goat, who's this?
10: Andrew.
0: Andrew, how you doing this morning, man?
10: Good, yourself?
0: I am wonderful. Suffering a little bit from going to the default and Widemouth Mason show last night, but self-inflicted. No one wants to hear about that, right?
10: Well, it was a good show.
0: It was incredible, man. Default was awesome, but I got to say, Widemouth Mason, they were so cool. They were talking about how they used to play the Jenny, and they were talking about how they've been here since Mr. PG was actually made out of wood.
10: Oh, wow, that's crazy.
0: It's been a long time. I've held you on the phone for a long time here now, man. Time to give you four tickets to the Kodiaks.
10: Right on. Thanks a lot. I appreciate that.
0: You're welcome. You know I need one more thing.
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1: Good morning. As expected, a snap election was called by BC Premier David Eby.
2: I met with the Lieutenant Governor, Wendy Cochia, and she has agreed to dissolve the legislature and to call a provincial election for October the 24th.
1: BC Conservative Interim Leader Lauren Dirksen says he's running to be BC's next Premier. He takes the helm after weeks of party upheaval, including an exodus of 10 MLAs and the resignation of leader Kerry Lynn Finley. Those MLAs have since rejoined the caucus. Dirksen says the party is united and ready to take on the NDP.
3: There's no question that our caucus is a pretty lively caucus, but we are back together here today.
1: Dirksen confirms Finley will not be running in the election under the Conservative banner. Well, it's very possible this backfires. These are the words of Jason Morris, a political science lecturer at UNBC, who believes the NDP are not guaranteed anything come October 24th. Morris says, well, the trade war with the Trump administration will get most of the headlines. Eby's stance on DRIPA might come back into the spotlight, and not necessarily in a good way.
4: The Cowichan decision and government positions on that, that the DRIPA matter, and as well treaties and land claims and agreements with various First Nations that may seem like they have to go back to the starting point, regardless of whether the incumbent government achieves a position.
1: Elections Canada has given one of our local federal ridings a new name. As of last week, Caribou Prince George is now called Caribou Prince George Ominika. A string of robberies at local cannabis and vaping stores is under investigation by the Prince George RCMP. According to police, four incidents have been reported since September the 6th at stores on Massey Drive, Strathcona Avenue, and one location on Westwood Drive where two incidents occurred. Multiple suspects entered the businesses in each of these incidents, brandished a weapon, and stole vaping devices, cannabis products, and in some cases, cell phones and cash. Some people were treated for bear spray, but no other injuries have been reported. Mounties say the suspects have not yet been identified, but it is believed the same group of about four people. Fall has arrived, and Environment Canada is forecasting a warmer than normal autumn in PG. That's due in part to a strong El Nino that is expected to bring above seasonal temperatures. Meteorologist Lisa Irvin.
5: We see a moderate to strong signal for warmer than normal temperature. And then as we move into November, we still continue to see that warmer than normal signal with about sort of a weak to moderate signal. And then as we get into December, more of a moderate signal once again for warmer than normal temperatures.
1: A disappointing end to a good product. These are the words of PG Cougars Director of Business Taylor Dakers when describing the end of Victory Plus, which streamed WHL games during the last season. Dakers is the guest this week on the CAT Scan podcast. While the product was free, Dakers said someone did have to foot the bill.
6: 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And for whatever reason, they weren't able to get the advertising.
1: 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I'm Hartley Miller.
7: 704 Yellow Zone Garbage. It is plus one right now. We're going to see sunshine at 15 today. We're going to see clouds, slight chance of showers this evening, and then sunshine for Thursday for a while before we get rain overnight Thursday into Friday. Friday's going to be pretty wet, high only to about 9 degrees. See something on the road I need to know about? Call me, 563-9944, or text.
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3, the GOAT. That is the Black Crowes. They are waiting and wanting. Your morning show brought to you by Tire Capital. Get your winter tires now. Makes sense. Getting cold out there. Makes sense to start thinking about what turned you onto the Tragically Hip. Think about it. Here's the Glorious Sons on the GOAT.

0: Oh, Kid Rock. It's Ba with a Ba. I wonder what Kid Rock's going to do now. They canceled the big MAGA show they had planned down in the States. They were hoping to sell tons of VIP tickets. They sold six, unfortunately. I know this is going to be a big selling show. The Hip Experience this weekend. Let's find out who might have tickets. The GOAT. Who's this?
1: Hi, this is Raven.
0: Hey, Raven. How you doing this morning?
1: I'm good.
0: So you're a big Hip fan?
1: Yes, I am.
0: What turned you on to the Tragically Hip? What made you Tragically Hip?
1: I went to their concert in 1995 in Calgary.
0: Oh, my goodness. Right when they were like a burgeoning band. They were brand new.
1: Yes. They sold out in Prince George in like 5 minutes. So we went to the next concert, which was Calgary, and we were able to get tickets.
0: And I'm sure you're glad you went. So many people are jealous of you right now. I know there's a couple of people jealous at this moment because I have got a pair of tickets for you to go see the Hip Experience this Saturday at the CN Center.
1: Woohoo! I'm so excited.

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0: 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Yellowzone Garbage. We got sunshine at 15 for a high today. We also got Alanis Morissette on The GOAT.

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1: Good morning. Center BC says leader Peter Milibar and some of the MLAs who joined the party with him are defecting back to the BC Conservatives as a snap election was declared yesterday.
2: It comes just days after Milibar was declared leader of Centre BC, and a group of former Conservatives joined forces with the party. Since then, Carrie-Lynn Finley stepped down as Conservative leader, and Lauren Dirksen was named interim leader. Now, many of the MLAs who fled the Conservative caucus due to frustrations with Finley's leadership are returning. Former Conservative-turned-independent Eleanor Sturco says she'll remain with Centre BC. Premier David Eby has announced an early election with voting day set for October 24th. Emily Joveski, Vista News, Victoria.
1: Prince George Chamber of Commerce Executive Director Neil Godbout believes DRIPA will be the number one issue heading into that election. He says it needs to be placed ahead of U.S. tariffs, since there are many issues that remain unresolved with the Indigenous population.
3: The uncertainty around land ownership, that should be the number one question that should be addressed. Now, of course, because of the legal issues about that, can that be settled in an election or in a debate between party leaders? No, it can't.
1: A string of robberies at local cannabis and vaping stores is under investigation by Prince George RCMP. According to police, four incidents have been reported since September the 6th at stores on Massey Drive, Strathcona Avenue, and one location on Westwood Drive, where two incidents occurred. Police say multiple suspects entered the businesses in each of these incidents, brandished a weapon, stole some vaping devices, cannabis products, and in some cases, cell phones and cash. Some people were treated for bear spray. No other injuries have been reported. Mounties say the suspects have not yet been identified, but it is believed to be the same group of about four people. Home sales across northern BC are anticipated to pick up again, following a small decline to end the summer. According to the BC Real Estate Association, the North recorded 384 unit sales in August, down 5.4% when compared to the same time last year. Economist Amit Sidhu is expecting a slow but steady recovery.
4: The North is expected to have a little bit of a pickup in sales activity, hopefully with the fall market coming into the fray, so that sales activity in the North won't be too far off those historical averages, and again, will be continuing to outperform the other major parts of the province.
1: A report outlining an updated civic facilities master plan will be presented to Prince George City Council during tonight's meeting. Now, the plan is being presented alongside the Civic Corps District Plan business case to ensure alignment, and is intended to guide how the city plans, invests in, and manages its 56 civic facilities. According to the report, the facilities represent $787 million in replacement value. Get news alerts, direct your inbox, sign up at mypgnow.com. I'm Hartley Miller.
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8: 7:35, mainly sunny and 15 today. We're going to get clouds and a slight chance of showers this evening, down to zero. Sunshine on Thursday morning, clouds in the afternoon, rain Thursday night, then rain on Friday, high near 9. See anything interesting on the roads, you let me know. 563-9944.
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0: 94.3 The Goat, Nickelback. They've got a new album coming out at Halloween. I'm looking forward to hearing it. Still love to hear the older stuff, like San Quentin. I'm Gareth Reed. Boy, did we hear some great music last night. Default and Widemouth Mason. BAMFest continues with Jimmy Carr. We had Default and Widemouth Mason last night. They were awesome. Default even doing a cover of Stone Temple Pilots' Plush, and Widemouth Mason just absolutely awesome playing all their hits. I love how they're talking about playing at the Jenny back in 2008 and how they've been here since Mr. PG was actually made of wood. We got Van Halen coming up tonight. Ooh, I got to tell you more about that in a bit.
1: The Goat.
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0: 7:46, yellow zone garbage. And we're at plus one right now, going to go up to 15, back down to zero tonight. 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Then get ready for the showers to come Thursday night into Friday. Highs only to about 9. This is Skid Row, 18 in life on the Goat.

0: 94.3 The GOAT, Evanescence, their latest, Who Will You Follow? I'm Gareth Reed, following the news with Hartley Miller at 8 o'clock this morning. I got the Van Halen boys going to sit in the studio with us. Ernie, Derek, Andy, and Michael. We'll know them as their stage presence. Diamond Dave, Eddie, and Alex Van Halen, along with Michael Anthony. Oh my goodness, Van Halen's going to be so much fun tonight. We're going to talk with the boys from Van Halen right after the news with Hartley.
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1: Good morning. As expected, a snap election was called by BC Premier David Eby.
2: I met with the Lieutenant Governor, Wendy Cochia, and she has agreed to dissolve the legislature and to call a provincial election for October the 24th.
1: BC Conservative Interim Leader Lauren Dirksen says he's running to be BC's next premier. He takes the helm after weeks of party upheaval, including an exodus of 10 MLAs and the resignation of leader Kerry Lynn Finley. Those MLAs have since rejoined the caucus. Dirksen says the party is united and ready to take on the NDP.
3: There's no question that our caucus is a pretty lively caucus, but we are back together here today.
1: Dirksen confirms Finley would not be running in the election under the Conservative banner. It's very possible this backfires. These are the words of Jason Morris, a political science lecturer at UNBC, who believes the NDP are not guaranteed anything despite being viewed as a stable incumbent heading into that snap election. Morris says while the trade war with the Trump administration will get most of the headlines, Eby's stance on DRIPA might come back into the spotlight, and not in a good way.
4: The Cowichan decision and government positions on that the DRIPA matter, and as well treaties and land claims and agreements with various First Nations that may seem like they have to go back to the starting point, regardless of whether the incumbent government achieves a position.
1: Elections Canada has given one of our local federal ridings a new name. As of last week, Caribou Prince George is now called Caribou Prince George Ominika. A string of robberies at local cannabis and vaping stores is under investigation by the Prince George RCMP. According to police, four incidents have been reported since September the 6th at stores on Massey Drive, Strathcona Avenue, and one location on Westwood Drive where two incidents occurred. Multiple suspects entered the businesses in each of these incidents, brandished a weapon, and stole vaping devices, cannabis products, and in some cases, cell phones and cash. Some people were treated for bear spray, but no other injuries have been reported. Mounties say the suspects have not yet been identified, but it is believed the same group of about four people. Fall has arrived, and Environment Canada is forecasting a warmer than normal autumn in PG. That's due in part to a strong El Nino that is expected to bring above seasonal temperatures. Meteorologist Lisa Irvin.
5: We see a moderate to strong signal for warmer than normal temperature. And then as we move into November, we still continue to see that warmer than normal signal with about sort of a weak to moderate signal. And then as we get into December, more of a moderate signal once again for warmer than normal temperatures.
1: A disappointing end to a good product. These are the words of PG Cougars Director of Business Taylor Dakers when describing the end of Victory Plus, which streamed WHL games during the last season. Dakers is the guest this week on the CatScan podcast. While the product was free, Dakers said someone did have to foot the bill.
6: It needed to be paid for by advertising, and every media timeout, you had advertising space. And the idea was that that would then pay, and you could have this free program forever. And for whatever reason, they weren't able to get the advertising.
1: The WHL has moved video streaming to YouTube. And on the lighter side, from Bill Littlejohn, Healthy Living has offered tips to protect your eyes this coming winter. They include keeping your eyes moist, wearing sunglasses, and not watching the Toronto Maple Leafs. About 8:05. It may get a little worse tomorrow, but you can still have a great one today. I'm Hartley Miller.
0: On your marks, get set. Here comes another hour of great rock on the Goat.

94.3 The Goat. That is Weezer with a sweater song. I'm Gareth Reed, 809. We had the Sheet Dogs in the studio when they showed up and did their gig a little while ago. But I got some different guys who are going to be here in the studio in just a moment. I've got the Van Halen boys. We've got David Lee Roth, Eddie Van Halen, and Michael Anthony. We're going to talk with them this morning after the Sheet Dogs head downtown. 94.3 The Goat.

94.3 The Goat, that is the Sheepdogs downtown. I picked these guys up from downtown. Van Halen, we've got Diamond.

0: blonde guy. I heard you singing earlier, but there's got to be more than that.
1: You know, I couldn't make it in upholstery. So I just decided to kind of pick up a microphone and take on the front seat of the car, you know, and drive down the road with the band in the back seat, you know. So I was originally a drummer, you know. I played drums in bands, you know. I played in punk rock bands, notably Schlepp Rock and a band called The Generators. And I switched gears in 2008, you know, met Derek Van Halen, and we kind of like worked out the idea that I'll be the singer because I kind of sounded, had the pipes, I guess, you know. I used to sing by the keg at the parties in high school. And that was about it for me, man, you know. So, and we just kind of like, I kind of reinvented myself, you know, after, the marriage gone bad. How's that song go, you know? And we just really have been doing this for about 10, 15 years around there, you know, and it's been a great ride. Very busy, always feeling good, seeing smiles, selling smiles on the weekend, you know. But that's about it, you know. And it came about because it's all about the tone, you know. I don't know how much tone I'm going to have at 8 in the morning right now. See what happens.
0: Now, speaking of tone, I mean, Eddie's very famous for having specific tones. You know, the Frankenstrat, the Brown sound. How much time do you spend obsessing over gear and pedals and playing the notes?
2: Yeah, what we call it is chasing the ghost, because it's an elusive tone that everybody's trying to chase. I mean, when that guy came onto the scene in 1978, we were all listening to Ted Nugent, we were listening to Joe Perry with Aerosmith, we were listening to Ace Frehley with Kiss, and all of a sudden this kid comes on and that tone changed everything. So I've been chasing it for all my life.
0: And
2: do I obsess it? Yeah. You know, I think most of it comes from Eddie's hands, but, you know, I do chase it. I do work with that craft, as it were, trying to get that tone, no doubt.
0: Well, I mean, it's definitely a craft. You're not just playing music. I mean, you guys are playing iconic, real-life rock legends. How long did it take you to kind of, I mean, you got the notes down, you got the sound down. How long did it take you to kind of master the swagger and the stage moves and the mannerisms that we're looking for?
2: That's the key, right? Because you to play able to play those songs and to play those notes and to be able to hit those, I mean, that's a high bar to have to jump over. But then on top of it, we got to perform, right? We got to jump off the drum riser, we got to have the big smiles. So it adds an extra challenge. So we work at it for sure. I mean, you have to, right? You have to deliver what people remember in 1981 when they went to see Van Halen on the Fair Warning tour. We got to deliver the same type of shows. We work very hard at it.
0: Well, that's the thing is, you know, when Van Halen goes up on the stage, they can play the song however they want, right? They can do whatever notes
2: that's
0: they want.
2: Sure.
0: But when someone shows up to see Van Halen, they want to hear the way it comes off the album.
2: That's exactly right.
0: And that's got to be the tough part. I see you've been tuning up a guitar. Maybe in a couple of moments we can get you to play a song for us.
2: That would be great.
0: Perfect. So let's get you in the mood to go see Van Halen tonight. I got a pair of tickets. We're going to have a few to give away. So be caller 9 right now, 563-9944. You will be going to Van Halen.
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8: 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We've got Eddie, we've got Michael, and we've got Diamond Dave. You've got that guitar tuned up. You got to give us a song now, man.

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0: 94.3 The Goat, 5440 from Tawasin. That is Ocean Pearl. And of course, before that, we heard Dance the Night Away from Van Halen. I've got Diamond Dave, I got Eddie Van Halen, and I got Michael Fanthony in the studio with me this morning. Guys, you're playing at the CN Center tonight, and not only that, you got a very special thing as well, because we got Christian, who won our Roadie Olympics, the Roadie for a Day. How did that come together?
1: Oh, man. I saw Gene Simmons from Kiss. He was promoting something similar. And we just thought, as a goof, why don't we do something like that? And, you know, we've had great response from it. We have a lot of fun. We hang out. We get them to pick whatever song they want to hear. If it's a deep cut or whatever it is, we pull it out. And then they just hang with us, right? They hang out backstage. They hang under the stage. They hang all over the place. So it's been a lot of fun.
0: That is awesome. I mean, it's such a great fun contest, because everybody who comes to your show is a huge Van Halen fan. And all they want to do is talk Van Halen and hear the tunes and just see you guys do your thing. So it's a perfect way to do it.
1: Yeah, I saw them separating the M&Ms. That was classic.
0: Have you guys ever run into a member of the Van Halen camp?
1: I have, sure. I've ran into Michael Anthony a couple of times, because, you know, he's local to where we live, obviously. I ran into Eddie Van Halen a couple of times. Eddie has made some comments about our band, saying that he loves the name and, you know, rest in peace. We miss him a lot. But, yeah, he's we've run into a couple of them.
2: Yeah, you know, we come from... I grew up in San Gabriel, you know, so San Gabriel was just a little sleepy Mexican town. South of Pasadena. So I was working as a young guy, and I saw Dave rappelling from the Raymond Theater in Pasadena during the Skyscrapers tour, you know, when he had that solo band,
0: yeah.
2: And he was up on the side with an instructor going down the side of this huge theater on the back wall, you know. And I was delivering,
1: like Dave.
2: I was doing a delivery guy thing, you know, delivering, and I look up, I go, oh my God, it's Diamond Dave, you know? I just went, hey, Dave. He goes, how you doing? That's about the only thing I've ever had with Diamond Dave Lee Roth, you know? But he was really cool. He was cordial, you know, even though he's in the midst of rappelling.
1: Now, Dave did serenade my wife last year.
2: He did.
1: Yeah, that
2: he
1: was
2: did.
1: Pretty amazing. We went to go see him at some casino in Southern California, and he laid down and sang to my wife. He sang Unchained, in fact.
0: Ooh.
1: So it was, I haven't seen my wife since.
3: Ironically, I've never met Michael Anthony. People come up to me all the time after shows and say, oh, yeah, man, I met him at this bar down in Huntington Beach, or I remember seeing him back in somebody's backyard party back in 1978. They played three songs, and the cops showed up. So I really, I
2: always thought, stories, yeah.
3: Wouldn't that be weird if I met him? I mean, that would be a little weird. It would be like, hey, man, you know, I pretend to be you for a living.
0: So when you get fans showing up, I mean, you've got to run into there are diehard Van Halen fans. What's the craziest thing that a diehard fan has said to you or done after a show?
1: Yeah, we had played on Fremont Street in Las Vegas. And you get a mixed crowd down there in Las Vegas, I have to admit. I had a guy come up to me and want me to sign his baby. true story. I refused to do it, of course, but I can't believe you want me to sign your baby.
2: Yeah, Mesquite, Nevada, for me, that was, they were busing him down from St. George.
1: Oh, yes.
2: And there was a wild party bus. And we played a casino there. I just remember my wife was there, and we were backstage, and I was singing, and this one woman just held my hand, held it real hard, and she would not let go. I was singing with the microphone in my left. It was my right hand. I remember that specifically. And I just remember her mouth open, and she just dug into my middle finger like this. You can't see it, folks at home. I'm getting bitten. So
1: that's weird.
2: I pulled out of there. But that was probably the craziest thing that happened, man. That was so funny.
3: I had a guy come up to me one time, and he wanted to show me pictures of his house that he had just remodeled. He's like, "Hey, man, check out my kitchen, man."
1: Ravenous fan.
3: I just put in this Italian tile. Check it out, and I just put in this countertop.
1: Very proud.
0: Oh, he's wooing you from afar. Very nice. So, Dave, I got to ask you. You know, high kicks, the splits, the acrobatics. How hard is it to physically pull this off while still staying note for note?
2: Yeah, people listen with their eyes with this Van Halen business. So I try to keep it going during the week. You know, if I would have known I was going to do this in high school, I'd have been in gymnastics class all the way instead of that stupid automotive class I took. I think it's just kind of like it's kept me in a good place in my life, you know, believe you me, you know, because you got to think about these shows on the weekend. You're moving, you're shucking, you're jiving. You know, there's a lot of tributes out there, and there's a lot of them that could do it really well and stuff like that. But you know, I could get up on the riser and I could get and make a move. You just stretch. You got to stretch and stay physical. Stay physical. You know, like Olivia Newton-John said. You know,
1: I'll give it to you this way, Gareth. As soon as we hit the stage, walk in for sound check, the first thing we look at is that riser. How big is it? Oh no, I'm not jumping off that tonight.
0: And it's rough because you guys don't get a lot of sleep because you got the morning show guy bugging you to come in at 8 o'clock in the morning and hang out.
1: That's what this coffee's for. Thank you, Gareth.
3: Extra strong.
0: All right, so if you want a pair of tickets to go see Van Halen, be my caller 9 right now, 563-9944. I got another pair to see these guys tonight.
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0: 836, I can't forget to tell you, it's yellow zone garbage, and it's going to be 15 and sunny today, but watch out, we're going to get some rain overnight Thursday into Friday, and only about 9 degrees, so it is a little cold and maybe a little wet. Let's go to the phones. The GOAT, who's this?
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0: Barney, my friend, how'd you enjoy the show last night?
15: It was awesome, man.
0: It was such an incredible show. But guess what? You're two nights in a row at the CN Center, buddy.
15: Really?
0: Yeah, you're off to see Van Halen tonight.
15: Right on.
0: Give me one more.
15: Rock radio rule.
0: That is our sort of our secret handshake around here. Everybody knows if you're cool, you're part of the goat herd. Yeah. Rock radio rules. That's it, man. So you guys are part of the herd now. I got Van Halen in the studio with me this morning. We've got Diamond Dave. We got Eddie Van Halen. And we've got Michael Fanthony. Gentlemen, you guys have been on the road for a while. You're from Southern California. You came to Prince George at the right time. It's not too cold.
1: Yeah. Ah, it's perfect. It's very brisk, but perfect.
0: Yeah. So have you ever had to, and I got to ask you because, you know, people are going to be staring at you because you're holding that Frankenstrat and they're wanting you to do everything specifically. Now, we know Van Halen has some very hardcore fans. Have you ever had like a purist in the front row trying to trip you up or test your knowledge sort of thing? It must be pretty easy to win these guys over after you hit the stage.
1: You can spot them pretty quick. They got their arms crossed, you know, and they're looking right at my fingers, you know. It's those guys. But, we see it all the time. After about two songs in, everybody's in. You know what I mean? They're kind of standoffish at first. They're going, well, let's wait a second. Can these guys pull this off? And about two songs in, their hands are relaxed. They're screaming and yelling and having a great time. Mm-hmm. You know, we're time travelers. We're taking everybody back to the 80s when it was, you know, it was Van Halen on the summer radio, you know, and that's what we're doing. We're bringing everybody back to that time.
0: Well, we're talking earlier before you came in how you had saw Van Halen at the US Festival 1983, one of the most famous, you know, you had your this night and that night, but the rock night was incredible, and you were there.
1: I was there as a young teenager and absorbing all that. You know, a lot of people give the Van Halen performance, you know, not such a great grade, but I'll tell you that, for me, I thought they were amazing. You know, they say, well, David Lee Roth was so drunk. Yeah, but he was jumping off a 16-foot riser, you know, doing the splits. If you're that drunk, you're not doing that. So it was an amazing, amazing show.
0: So David Lee Roth and the Sammy Hagar eras brought us, like, completely different vibes. Was it your love of the early 80s that brought you to the Dave era, or was it just, like, Sammy's hair is too hard to replicate?
1: It's really just two bands, right? You got Van Halen, you got Van Hagar. Both great bands, but very different bands. And we grew up with Van Halen. So that was when they had the fire. That's when they were hungry. They're coming up. They're scratching their way to the top. That's what we loved.
0: I notice that no one has mentioned Van Sharon yet.
3: Oh, yeah. Right.
0: We're going to talk more with Van Halen in just a sec.
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0: 94.3 The GOAT. That is the Anyway Gang, Reckless, Reckless. I'm Gareth Reed, 843, Yellow Zone Garbage. A very special day. This is the third night in a row. The CN Center is hosting something awesome. We had Jimmy Carr come to town on Monday. You guys know Jimmy Carr, that a British comedian? The guy that looks like the ventriloquist dummy?
1: Yeah, he's great.
0: He was awesome. And we had Default and Widemouth Mason, a couple of great Canadian bands last night. And we got you guys from Southern California coming in today. Van Halen. You guys are going to be playing some great David Lee Roth era stuff. Now, I gotta ask you, because you are a big-time band. You guys have been doing this for a while. You're really, really tight. Do you guys lean into that classic rock star backstage rider, or is it just like after the show, ibuprofen and water, and we're shutting her down?
1: We keep the party going. I mean, you know, it's life on the road, right? It's a little escape for us, too, a little vacation. So, yeah, we try to keep the party going. You'll find us at the local bar, you know, after the show for sure.
0: Yeah. Ooh, there you go. Heads up.
2: Along with indulging, you know, you have to draw from the well that you know, spawn the monster.
3: I have to have my old fashioned.
2: always a good thing. You have to put you gotta walk in the shoes, you know what I mean, a little bit, and again, feel the pain, feel the euphoric highs and the defeated lows, you know, and trying to make it all balance. But it's like I came from almost the same neighborhood. It's very much about demographics for me, you know. Van Halen was from Pasadena, California. I grew up in San Gabriel, California. And, you know, my brother was going to the backyard parties when Van Halen played. So I got a first count, you know. He'd come home drunk at about 3 a.m, you know, and mm-hmm. one trip over the coffee table. So I got a first count of, like, what it might have been. So I'm going to keep the ball rolling here. So anyways, yeah, we do indulge once in a while, like everybody else. We're going to celebrate tonight at the CN Center. That's all I know.
0: Of course. Now, you guys are based out of Southern California, which is a huge history of rock and metal. And like you were saying, the backyard of Van Halen itself. What is it like carrying the torch for these guys in their own backyard?
1: Oh, man, it's in our DNA. You know, we grew up in Southern California. We grew up with all that music, you know, and that's, we call ourselves the most authentic tribute to Van Halen. If you squint your eyes and squint your ears, you think you're at a Van Halen show. That's because we grew up with it. It's in our DNA. We went to those shows, you know. We experienced it firsthand. We're not just watching it on YouTube and trying to emulate it. We went to these shows and experienced it. So, there was only one choice for us, and that was Van Halen, man.
0: Well, I really thought I literally bumped into Michael Anthony this morning. I'm like, wow.
3: People ask me if I really was him. Are you Michael Anthony? No, I just play him on TV. No, really, really. Are you Michael Anthony?
2: TV.
0: So we're looking forward to a great show. Like you say, you know, you can play the deep cuts, you play the big cuts. What is the single hardest Van Halen song in the catalog to pull off? Now, I know it's going to be different for you, Eddie, than it is for you, Dave. Right.
1: For sure.
2: Yeah.
1: My pat answer is all of them.
0: Yeah.
1: But if I had to put one, it would be I'm the One.
3: Yeah.
1: Because it's a swing, you know, swing tune, and it's got two guitar solos. But if you had to have one Van Halen song, what encapsulates Van Halen, the raw energy of Van Halen, if you had to, you know, put one song into space, and that would be a representation of Van Halen, it's definitely I'm the One with the bop bottom, shoo-ba-doo-ba-ba-da-hum, you know, all that stuff. That's Van Halen to me.
3: Yeah, and I agree with that as well. As the bassist in the band, that bass line just walks all over the place. And it's never boring to play that song, and it's always a challenge to play that song. So that'd be my choice.
2: So, you know,
0: Diamond Dave.
2: Diamond Dave right here, ELR, talking to you live on your radio. And
1: hardest song for you.
2: Little guitars, vocal-wise, you know, you have to be ready for that one. That was a song, I think, on the Diver Down record that Dave was definitely trying to prove that he was an artist and a philosopher, you know, and a vocalist. I think they're getting beaten down by the Elvis Costello press in those days, you know. So he was like, you know, we're gonna do something real on this album, you know, Secrets. A lot of covers, but that song specifically, he really, you know, he really reached for the stars, as you say, Edward, you know. But that one, for me, sometimes I got to get myself ready and prepared. Little guitars, I see.
0: Now, I know Alex is not here today, but I would imagine that playing Hot for Teacher has got to be a tough one. I mean, I saw the Drumeo reels of guys going, how is he doing that? I can kind of replicate it, but I don't think that's it.
3: Right. Yeah. It's always amazing to watch Alex and Michael play that. I'll just be standing backstage and just, you know, I can't believe I'm in a band with this guy. I mean, the drumming is so accurate and so well done. So
2: it's the Herta beat. It's a Gene Krupa Herta beat. Yeah. It's a sing, sing, sing, you know, but it's got stomp. It's got rock and roll stomp mixed in. This band, that's why I think they're so special. And apart from everything else, you know, I've heard a lot of rock and roll, heavy metal, you know, there's a bit of a death march there, you know, going on all the time. But Van Halen had swing, man, like the 40s big band, you know, swing era, and mixed with all kinds of different styles, Latin beats, and, you know, that's what's so euphoric and joyful about the Van Halen music. And that's with those Beach Boys harmonies. Mm-hmm. What a combination. Yeah, and so a lot of times I don't know where I'm going with this, man.
0: I know what I'm doing. I'm going to the phones. If you want to go see these guys tonight, I got another pair of tickets to give away. 563-9944. Be my caller 9 to go see Van Halen tonight.
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0: 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We are going to the phones. The GOAT. Who's this?
10: Andrew.
0: Andrew, how you doing this morning, man?
10: Excellent. Yourself?
0: Wonderful. Favorite Van Halen song?
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3: All right.
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0: Van Halen, I want to thank you guys for coming in today. I know, like, you are gig to gig to gig, so to get up this early in the morning to come in and treat us with a song and telling us about your band, I really appreciate it. I'm so psyched for tonight.
3: Thank you.
2: So amazing to be here. I tell you, man, good to be here. Ladies and gentlemen, you know, tonight at the CN Center in Prince George, you know, and you, my friend, have been a great host.
0: Thank
2: I
0: you.
2: I love your style. Mm-hmm. I love your knowledge of rock and roll. CN Center tonight, We're going to play all the usual suspects. We got Panama, we got Hot for Teacher, we got You Really Got Me's, and you got the Ain't Talking About Loves. All the good stuff live in front of your naked, steaming eyes tonight. Ah, yay!
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1: Good morning. Several MLAs who briefly joined Centre BC have returned to the BC Conservative Caucus as parties prepare for the October 24th provincial election. Peter Milibar was announced as the new leader of Centre BC, joining the party with many other former Conservatives. Milibar now says he and the majority of others have returned to the Conservatives.
2: Now is not the time to let petty, personal squabbles come between us and a better BC. The future of our province is just too important. So today, we are coming back together as part of a progressive ideas and conservative values party.
1: Premier Eby says the province and Canada are facing some threats from the Trump administration and U.S. tariffs.
3: British Columbians need a say. They deserve a say in what happens next. You deserve a say in the kind of province we're going to build. A province that stands up for itself, or a province that folds to Donald Trump.
1: Well, it's very possible this backfires. These are the words of Jason Morris, a political science lecturer at UNBC, who believes the NDP are not guaranteed anything come October 24th. Morris says, well, the trade war with the Trump administration will get most of the headlines. EB's stance on DRIPA might come back into the spotlight, and not necessarily in a good way.
4: The Cowichan decision and government positions on that, that the DRIPA matter, and as well treaties and land claims and agreements with various First Nations that may seem like they have to go back to the starting point, regardless of whether the incumbent government achieves a position.
1: A string of robberies at local cannabis and vaping stores is under investigation by the Prince George RCMP. According to police, four incidents have been reported since September the 6th at stores on Massey Drive, Strathcona Avenue, and one location on Westwood Drive where two incidents occurred. Multiple suspects entered the businesses in each of these incidents, brandished a weapon, and stole vaping devices, cannabis products, and in some cases, cell phones and cash. Some people were treated for bear spray, but no other injuries have been reported. Mounties say the suspects have not yet been identified, but it is believed the same group of about four people. Fall has arrived, and Environment Canada is forecasting a warmer than normal autumn in PG. Meteorologist Lisa Irvin.
5: We see a moderate to strong signal for warmer than normal temperature. And then as we move into November, we still continue to see that warmer than normal signal with about sort of a weak to moderate signal. And then as we get into December, more of a moderate signal once again for warmer than normal temperatures.
1: A disappointing end to a good product. These are the words of PG Cougars Director of Business Taylor Dakers when describing the end of Victory Plus, which streamed WHL games during the last season. Dakers is the guest this week on the CatScan podcast. While the product was free, Dakers said someone did have to foot the bill.
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94.3 The GOAT. That is Soul Asylum with Runaway Train. I'm Gareth Reed. Glad you're with me this morning. It is feeling like fall out there, and we are set for a little bit of rain come Thursday, Friday. Low temperatures. I hope it's not the SNOW thing. Although, your morning show is brought to you by Tire Capital. Get your winter tires now. Makes sense. Here's the

0: 94.3 The Goat. That's Phil Collins with the air drumming classic in the air tonight. It's going to be sunshine today, but maybe a chance of showers overnight Thursday to Friday and some rain on Friday. Here's everything else you need to know in 60 seconds.
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0: A report outlining updated civic facilities master plan is intended to guide how the city plans, invests, and manages its civic facilities. It's going to be presented to City Council at tonight's meeting. The cost will be $892 million over the next 20 years. The estimates provided are preliminary planning level costs to help prioritize projects, and they are subject to change. But I think preliminary planning level costs is just council speak for. We guessed a number. Don't hold us to it. And Prince George Mounties had to respond to a call of a man causing a disturbance at City Hall last week. Members arrived at the scene and accompanied the man outside the building where he explained his issues with City Hall. After speaking with members, the local resident left the property on his own accord and without further incident. That is civic engagement level 100, taking the public comment period directly to the front steps.
3: The goat.
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standing taller than Mr. PG and packing twice the wood. Yeah. 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

94.3 The Goat. That is Robert Plant singing a song about Alana Miles, their relationship back in the day. 29 Pops. This is Our Lady Peace. Superman's dead on The Goat.

0: 94.3 The Goat, Our Lady Peace, Superman's Dead. I'm Gareth Reed. What a hoot it was to have the Van Halen gentlemen in the studios today. Those guys are incredible. And I got to say, so, you know, Ryan is here. He's, you know, he's the afternoon guy, but he comes in early. He's got other stuff to do. Colton from over at Country as well. They're hanging out because they wanted to, you know, meet the Van Halen guys. And when Diamond Dave was doing his screams, you should have seen everybody's eyes. They're like, wow, holy moly, does he sound like David Lee Roth? It is going to be such an incredible show tonight. Van Halen. I know that Ryan is going to have a few more tickets to give away this afternoon. Let me tell you, it'll be worth being caller 9. Those guys are going to have such a good show tonight.
1: The Goat.
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1: 941, 6 degrees, sunshine for now. We're going to get a slight chance of showers tonight. And then showers are definitely going to begin Thursday into Friday. Friday is going to be wet, high near 9. We got the brand new one from Cage the Elephant coming up after Pearl Jam. 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

0: 94.3, the Goat, the latest from Cage the Elephant, beaches in Tennessee. 9:47, seems about right to do some shouting out. No, I said shouting out. Come on, man. Shouting, shouting, shouting out loud. I get someone else to take the blame when I mess up. There's no one else here. It's just me. My first shout out of the day, as always, goes to Trevor and the whole crew at Chief Donato Parts. They have two great locations to serve you, downtown and on the heart. My shout out today is to Ernie, Derek, and Andy, better known as Diamond Dave, Eddie Van Halen, and Michael Fanthony. Those guys were a lot of fun, and I just know they are going to have a killer show at the CN Center tonight. Van Halen, I cannot wait. You'll have to wait a couple of moments for the cars. Hang tight.
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1: Goodbye summer. Hello balmy fall as El Nino is expected to be strong across Prince George. And a UNBC political science lecturer is reacting to the snap BC election, saying it's very possible this backfires. Find out what that means and information on a lot more stories when you visit our website, myprincegeorgenow.com.
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0: 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Ah, there it is. 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
1: Ooh.

0: 94.3 The Goat, Dexter and the Moon Rocks, freaking out. I'm Gareth Reed. What a great time last night at CN Center. Hopefully you were there to check out Default and Widemouth Mason. Those two bands just knocked it out of the park. I forgot that Default likes to do a random cover every once in a while. They covered Stone Temple Pilots' Plush, which was incredible. But for me, I mean, Default was awesome. Don't get me wrong. But Widemouth Mason, holy moly. They were so good. They played all their hits. They were even talking about their history in Prince George, how they used to play the Generator, and how they'd been coming to Prince George since Mr. PG was actually made of wood. What an awesome night at CN Center. And guess what? It continues. Van Halen is up tonight. Hopefully you're up for it too.
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0: 94.3, the GOAT, the late, great Ozzy Osbourne. I don't want to stop. I'm Gareth Reed. This weekend, it's going to be a lot of fun. We got wrestling going on. Of course, we got the Hip Experience going on at the CN Center. And the Mud Bogs are on at Nitro Motorsports Park. That's going to be Saturday and Sunday. And not only is it awesome to check out the Mud Bogs, but check out the rest of the stuff as well. Live music, food trucks, vendors. There'll be a tug of war and a chance for you to win some door prizes if you donate to the Salvation Army. We have a few pairs of tickets to give away. If you'd like a pair, text me the word BOG, B-O-G, to 563-9944. Ryan is going to draw for a pair of tickets every single day.
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0: 94.3 The Goat. Sum 41, who called it a career after the Junos last year, which, I mean, talk about a good way to go out. A big show like that, and then you're done. That's Sum 41 with Dopamine. I'm Gareth Reed. I can't wait till the big show tonight. Van Halen. Not only that, we get to see Christian being a roadie. Christian was the winner of our Roadie Olympics. We whittled it down after doing some trivia questions to two guys in the parking lot, and they all performed some roadie stuff. You know, winding a cart around some cones, setting up tables and chairs, stringing some tape, winding up a cord, sorting M&Ms. It was a lot of fun. Christian is going to be the Van Halen roadie for a day tonight. We'll get to see him come out on stage. It's going to be so much fun. Hope to see you at CN Center tonight.
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1: Our PG Chamber executive says the snap election could be an opportunistic call by Premier Eby. And our local Mounties are investigating a string of robberies at cannabis and vape stores here in Prince George. 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

94.3 The Goat. That is Big Wreck under the lighthouse. I'm Gareth Reed. I am Gen X. I have grown up around technology. I'm very proud of that fact. I remember begging my parents back in the 70s to get a Pong machine. Remember the old thing you used to hook up to the TV with the cord and the paddles on there? It was awesome. So I've been into video games my whole life. Not surprising. Of course, my four boys were into video games as well, but I wish they were further into it because they're now handing out college scholarships for esports. Esports is, of course, playing video games. And it makes sense. I mean, you don't have to play hockey to enjoy hockey. You watch other people play it. So people watching esports, you don't have to play the game. You can watch someone else play the game. And supposedly, it's absolutely huge. There's like $30,000 scholarships to get into esports. Wish I got my boys into that. But I was just thinking, I think there is a downside to a gaming scholarship, right? How do you goof off when you don't feel like doing your homework?

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0: 94.3 The GOAT. That is the Pretty Reckless When I Wake Up. I'm Gareth Reed. Woke up a little groggy today. I'm used to going to bed at 8:30. I got to get up nice and early with you folks, which I love. But, you know, with the big shows that we've had lately, I have not been getting a lot of sleep. We had Jimmy Carr at the CN Center on Monday, which was awesome. We had Default and Widemouth Mason yesterday. Van Halen is coming up today. And then Saturday, we've got the Hip Experience. I don't know what kind of vitamins Glenn Mickelson from the CN Center has been taking lately, but keep them up. You are bringing killer shows to town.
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0: 94.3 The Goat. That is Billy Talent, Rusted from the Rain. Gareth Reed getting out the door. I got to go have a nap. What a blast on the show today, having the Van Halen gentlemen in the studios. They played a song. We got to hear Diamond Dave's incredible scream. It is going to be such a good show tonight. So I'm home to have a nap. I will see you at the CN Center later. You will hear Ryan up next, and some Foo Fighters are on the way.
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1: Good afternoon, I'm Brendan Palou. Several MLAs who briefly joined Centre BC have returned to the BC Conservative Caucus as parties prepare for the October 24th election. Premier David Eby announced the early election yesterday. Now, Peter Milibar was announced as the new leader of Centre BC last week, joining the party with seven other former Conservatives. Milibar said yesterday that he and six others have returned to the Conservatives.
2: Now is not the time to let petty personal squabbles come between us and a better BC. The future of our province is just too important. So today, we are coming back together as part of a progressive ideas and conservative values party.
1: Surrey Cloverdale MLA Eleanor Sturco says she remains with Centre BC. Other MLAs who quit the Conservatives under former leader Carolyn Finley have also rejoined the caucus. Prince George Chamber of Commerce Executive Director Neil Godbout believes DRIPA should be the number one issue heading into next month's snap election in BC. He says it needs to be placed ahead of the U.S. tariffs since there are many issues that remain unresolved within the Indigenous population.
3: The uncertainty around land ownership, that should be the number one question that should be addressed. Now, of course, because of the legal issues about that, can that be settled in an election or in a debate between party leaders? No, it can't.
1: BC residents will head to the polls October 24th, exactly 1 week after municipal elections take place. If you plan on making a dump run, you might want to do it in the next few days. Foothills Boulevard Regional Landfill and four other Prince George area transfer stations will be closed on September 29th and 30th due to construction, according to the Regional District of Fraser Fort George. The Foothills location is getting a new scale house and office trailer, and the site needs to be closed during the installation. As a result, the Shelley, Vanway, Buckhorn, and Chief Lake regional transfer stations will also need to be closed. The landfill and four transfer stations will return to their regular operating schedules on Thursday, October 1st. The Kelsen Group marked the completion of its three-building, 199-suite apartment complex in Prince George. Today, a ribbon-cutting ceremony was held at Foothills Crossing at 1755 Foothills Boulevard. President Jason Fawcett says it's a successful completion of a vision that took several years to complete.
4: It's taken us a little over 4 years, and it's been a lot of work, but we are very pleased with how it's turned out. We're very proud that the response, the buildings are very full. We're just very proud to now own, and we will continue to own these buildings for many years.
1: The new complex, adjacent to the Forest Glen and Carriage House apartments, features a gym, shared amenity space, along with underground parking and in-suite laundry. Rental prices range from $1,575 to $2,250. Be the first to know. Get news alerts directly to your inbox by signing up at mypgnow.com.
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6: Well, outside, it's been a perfect day for a Wednesday, you know? Middle part of the week, a lot of sun, making our way towards the weekend. Not looking forward to tonight, where it's going to get down to around 0 degrees with a chance of showers, because who knows what comes with that as well. But we're a ways away from that. It's lunchtime, 12 degrees here in PG, and we are starting things off with Everlast and What It's Like.

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3: Papercut was later released on Nirvana's first album.
1: Here's what happened on this day in the world of rock.
4: I'm Gareth Reed with today's rock history for September 23rd. Paul is Dead is an urban legend and conspiracy theory alleging that English musician Paul McCartney of the Beatles died in 1966 and was secretly replaced by a lookalike. The rumor gained broad popularity starting September 23, 1969, following reports on American college campuses. According to the theory, McCartney died in a car crash. And to spare the public from grief, the surviving Beatles, aided by Britain's MI5, replaced him with a McCartney lookalike, and then communicating the secret through subtle details of their albums, including elements of Beatles songs and cover artwork. The clue hunting was very infectious, and by October 1969 had become an international phenomenon. But those rumors declined after Life magazine published an interview with McCartney in November 1969. Well, turn me on, Dead Man. I guess the walrus was not Paul. We celebrate Billy Shears on this date in rock history, September 23rd.

The GOAT. I found me a reason, so check me tomorrow. We'll see if I'm leaking.

0: Matthew Goodband and Hello Tom Bomb on 94.3 The Go PG's Real Rock Radio. What's good? It's Ryan. Hoping you're having yourself a good one out there. 2:12. I wish it was 2. Add a 1 in front of that. And then we got the actual time. 12:22 on a Wednesday. At least it's the middle part of the week. It felt like the first couple of days flew by thanks to Jimmy B. Carr. And then last night, Default and Widemouth Mason here in PG rocking out at the CN Center. Looked like a lot of people had a lot of fun at that. I know they were great, and we're ready for tonight because it just don't stop. The hits keep coming because Van Halen is going to be playing tonight at the CN Center. We had the boys in earlier today talking with Gareth. You know, I might have some tickets to give away a little bit later, so make sure you keep it tuned right here on 94.3 to go for your any chance to win Van Halen tickets. I've got Kodiak's tickets to give away. There's all kinds of stuff on the table for a Wednesday afternoon.
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Sublime. Until the Sun Explodes, the title track of their new album that they just dropped during the summer, man. Still got a summertime feel, even though we're in the fall now on 94.3 The GOAT. It's Ryan Mitchell. And listen, I want to make sure we can get as many people packed into the CN Center for all the great shows that we have had so far, including tonight, Van Halen. Well, if you want to go to Van Halen, listen up for a Van Halen song. Listen up for the real deal. If you hear one in the next few minutes, call me. 250-563-9944. If you do, and you're caller number 9, you're going to Van Halen tonight. Not going to make you jump through too many hoops this time. Simple as that. So listen up for a Van Halen song. Call me if you do hear it. And see if you're caller 9 and going to Van Halen.

0: 1240 on 94.3 The Goat. That is Van Halen in Panama, and it's going to be pandemonium when Van Halen takes the stage tonight at the CN Center. The most authentic version of a cover band for Van Halen in the entire world. They're the closest thing you're getting to the real deal out there now. And we got them here in town tonight. And I want to make sure that we had that place full to the brim with good old herd members. And I got my buddy Biff Bufflington on the line here. Biff, say yourself. Did you say that you are a Van Halen fan?
1: A big fan of Van Halen. I would say at about 290 pounds, 6'3", I am a big fan of Van Halen.
0: Absolutely, man. And I assume you would love to be at Van Halen tonight at the CN Center.
1: Oh, man, I'm running a little bit hot tonight. But, yeah, I'd love to go see.
0: Yeah, man. Well, I got good news for you then.
1: Tell me I'm caller 9.
0: You are caller number 9, Biff. You are going to Van Halen tonight.
1: Rock on, buddy. That's outstanding.
0: You know it, man. You know I need one more thing to seal the deal.
1: You do. And I'll give you a little Van Halen one. Hello, baby. Rock radio rules.
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10: 12:54 on 94.3 The Goat. It's Ryan Mitchell, and we need to look at those gas prices with the Ryan Petrol Report. Checking over on Gas Buddy, trying to find you the top three places in PG to save you a couple bucks at the pump, because I think we all deserve that at least. Well, here's your number one, top of the order, because it's gone down just a hair. It's Costco. So, you know, 182. Sure, you'll be sitting there for 30 minutes just trying to get your gas, but it'll be worth it in the end. Number two, right behind it. The BVD Travel Center and the Super Save on Continental Way over in the BCR site. Both of them sitting at 187. Number three spots are the Canco on Boundary and the Esso on Great Street. Both sitting at 189. Your top three gas prices in the city. But if you see any other cheap gas out there, let me know. 250-563-9944.
11: Our passport says CIRX 94.3 FM, The Goat in Prince George. But don't worry, we're not going anywhere. Or we're actually not allowed to leave the country. Yeah, long story.

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1: Well, I know it's on top of everybody's mind now since Premier David Eby called for an early provincial election that's going to be happening on October 24th, a week after the municipal election happened. So I know it's about to be very confusing out there. Luckily, we have one of the best news teams here in the entire province to keep you informed on all the elections that are happening next month in October. 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Outside, well, it's a lot more simpler than all the election talk because it is nice and sunny and a high of 15 degrees. We are sitting at 13 right now with Alien Ant Farm covering some Michael Jackson.

That's Nickelback with Bones for the Crows on 94.3 The Goat. I'm Ryan Mitchell on your afternoon drive. And listen, there's going to be a lot of stuff going on this weekend, including the Clay Late Today game for the Prince George Kodiaks. And I've got a pair of tickets that I'm giving away right now. If you are caller number 9, then you are going to this football game this weekend, September 26th. Clay Late Today game for the Kodiaks. It should be a great time, and I'm looking for caller number 9.

0: 113 on 94.3 The Go with Deep Purple, Smoke on the Water. And I put out a cue to call to win yourself some tickets for the Kodiak's Clately Tanay game this weekend. Now, I got Blake on the line here. Blake, assume you're a big fan of football?
1: Yep.
0: And you'd love to see some live football right here in town, right?
1: Yep.
0: Well, how about a ticket for two to the Kodiak's Clately Tanay game going on this Saturday?
1: Awesome.
0: Sounds like it'll be a great time, and it's going to be a good time for you because you are caller number 9.
1: Nice.
0: Right on, man. Well, congratulations. These tickets are all yours, man. I just need those 3 R's.
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It's going to be a whole lot of fun, and we got tickets, we got wristbands to send people down there, and all you have to do to get in on those, text BOG, B-O-G, to our text line, 250-563-9944. That gets you into the draw for Mud Bog tickets. You know what? Later today, you're going to be drawing a pair of those tickets. And one pair for the Sunday, two pairs for Saturday. It'll be dealer's choice. Whoever ends up winning later today.

133 on 94.3 The Goat. It's Ryan on your afternoon. And have you ever been sitting down in the parking lot of a Wendy's and you're just like, man, I could really use a Wendy's-funded emo album for this moment? Well, lo and behold, we have that now. Because Wendy's has teamed up with several pop punk and emo musicians to make songs to listen to in a Wendy's parking lot. Yes, this is a real album. I have the I have their media release on this. For years, fans have turned to Wendy's parking lots into an unexpected backdrop for documenting life's emotional moments from the comfort of their cars. So we gave those moments a soundtrack. If you've been there too, songs like Salt in the Wound and She Said She Didn't Want Fries, She Lied, may speak to your soul more than you'd expect. With emo and pop punk experiencing a resurgence in culture, the genre felt like the perfect backdrop for celebrating everything from frosty treats and famous fries to sunrooms and late night Wendy's runs. And they got legit actual pop punk like producers on this. Matt Squire, who, you know, worked on bands like, you know, Panic at the Disco, All Time Low, Simple Plan, Sum 41, and a whole host of bands and artists are a part of this. Guys from Memphis Made Fire, Winona Fighter, Silverstein, State Champs, Bless the Fall. This is a legitimate album that I'm kind of excited to listen to. Only thing is, I think Wendy's made one opportunity they missed out on. They should have got Turnstile on this. This sounds like it would have been the perfect time to get Turnstile on this. They mix the pop punk with everything else, man. That would actually pair well with a Frosty right about now.

0: the goat.
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0: 152 on 94.3 The Go with Gob and I Hear You Calling. It's Ryan on the Afternoon Drive, and I just saw this picture. It just got sent to me from the recent preseason game between the Vancouver Canucks and the Calgary Flames. There's a fan up in the stands at the Dome in Calgary repping a Canucks jersey, but it has a commemorative final season in the Saddle Dome patch. And you know what? I respect it. I respect it a lot. It's a wild move, putting your rival's logo on your own home team jersey. But I bet you any dollar, this guy, born and bred Vancouver Canuck fan, living in Calgary, living behind enemy lines. And he wants to rep. He wants to show love to the building he has seen his team play at whenever they were in town. It's a good thing he's doing this as a Canucks fan, because if he was like a Capitals fan, he might get like one game a year.
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1: I know what you're thinking. 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So the lead up to that is going to be a little bit bonkers. 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Our news team is on top of it, getting all the stories, keeping everything in line for you so you know what to do when election day, plural, comes. Anyways, outside, it's looking like a darn nice day out there with a high of 15 degrees. Though I'm not liking that. I'm seeing it's going to get down to around zero and rainy because that means frost. Ooh. I have 11 degrees for Thursday, though. Right now, we're sitting at 13 degrees with the Chaco's Killer Classic. It's Blue Oyster Cult.
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205 on 94.3 The Goat. It's Blue Oyster Cult and Don't Fear the Reaper. That is your Chaco's Killer Classic for 205 on your afternoon drive. And Chaco's got to be the place going right now because happy hour has just started over there. Going all the way until 5 o'clock. They got the deals on their appetizer menu as well as their drink menu. So if you're looking for a late lunch right about now, some good eats with some good people, Chaco's got to be the place down on the corner of 15th and Central. Happy hour going on right now. Just like we got the red hot chili peppers going on under the bridge.

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Ryan Mitchell on the Afternoon Drive, brought to you by PG City Fun Park. 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

0: 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Covering the traveling Wilburys and Tweeter and the Monkey Man. 94.3 The Goat, it's Ryan Mitchell on your afternoon drive. And, you know, we are officially in fall. You look around, the leaves are already on the ground. There's pumpkin spice at every single store that sells, I don't know, cafe, coffee, all that kind of stuff. Football is in season, and it is a lot cooler out there than it was a few months ago. 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

0: 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Well, Billy Talent spoke of this.
1: Falling leaves on the ground. It's officially fall.
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and it's Take Me Out on 94.3 The Goat with Ryan Mitchell on your afternoon. Now, we still got a whole bunch of tickets that we are going to give away right about now for this Kodiak's home game this weekend. They got the Clayton Tanay game happening on the 26th this Saturday. And if you want to go to it, well, just got to be caller number 9, so give me a call right now, 250-563-9944. In the meantime, it's one of the greatest of all time.

0: That is Jimi Hendrix, and that was Purple Haze on 94.3 The GOAT on your afternoon drive powered by the PG City Fun Park. I'm Ryan Mitchell. Hoping you're having yourself a great one out there. Now, the Prince George Kodiaks, they got themselves a game this weekend, the Clay Lake Today game. Now, I got Matt on the line here. You'd love to be at that game, right?
1: Yeah, that'd be pretty cool. Take the kids there.
0: Absolutely, man. Well, Matt, luckily for you, I've got two pairs of tickets for this weekend's Clay Lake Today game, and they're all yours, brother.
1: Oh, right on. That's awesome.
0: Hell yeah, man. You know, I need one more thing from you to seal the deal.
1: I think I know what that is. That's rock radio rules.

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248. That's the Dandy Warhols on 94.3 The Goat with PG's Real Rockin' Ryan Mitchell hanging out with you. Now, let me tell you, man, it is fall. A very popular time of the year for a lot of folks. I've always surveyed people, and it seems like a lot of people really dig this time of the year. So what is the best part of it? What makes fall better than spring, winter, and summer? 250-563-9944, because I won't lie, I'm a big fan of fall. For a lot of reasons. I'll get into probably the biggest reason in a few minutes, but right now, it's JJ Wild. Kicking.

0: 94.3 The Go with JJ Wild and Off the Rails. I'm Ryan, hanging out with you, and we're talking about what is the best part of fall. What makes it better than the rest of the seasons? 250-563-9944, and there's a very obvious answer here. It's football season. It's going on right now. We got all kinds of football, whatever your flavor. If you're a big fan of the Canadian game, the CFL is entering its best part of the year. If you're also a fan of youth sports, you know, your kid's probably playing football right now. Big fan of the Kodiaks, they're playing. Getting close to the end of the season, the CJFL as well. Youth sports going on. And of course, all the action down south of us, the NFL. The NCAA. Every weekend is a football weekend. There's always something to watch. And that's why I'm usually inside on the couch turning it on for Monday Night Football.
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1: Well, everybody knows the municipal election plus the provincial election. 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Outside, we are looking at a pretty darn nice day. A real good Wednesday afternoon. It's going to get down to around 0 degrees tonight. Tomorrow, a high of 11. We're sitting at 13 degrees here in PG.
0: In Prince George, people have no quit. They work long hours. They do a job until it's done. And they're always there when anyone needs help.
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94.3 The GOAT, it's Ryan Mitchell on your afternoon drive with Third Eye Blind and Jumper. And this Saturday is a big time event happening over at the PGCN Center. Because we got the Hip Experience coming, bringing a tragically hip concert straight to our doorstep. And I got tickets for that, that you can win as soon as you hear that cue to call. Be caller number 9. 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

0: Sharks, conquistadors, and a political assassination all wrapped up and locked in the trunk of a car. 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And listen, the Hip Experience are coming to the CN Center. It's going to be exciting. Big thank you, as always, to Total Tops Bath and Kitchen and Wood, Weed, and Chevrolet for making it happen. And I got Mike on the line here. Mike, are you a big fan of the Hip?
1: I am. My wife's a huge fan as well.
0: All right, right on. Nice, nice. Well, Mike, I got a question for you. Since we got the Hip Experience coming to town, bringing along their Ahead by a Century anniversary show in honor of the last show by the Tragically Hip, what makes you tragically hip?
1: I think I give up as much time as I can for my kids to do their activities they enjoy.
0: I would say that does make you tragically hip. Maybe even ahead by a century, my friend, because you're going to be there this Saturday at the CN Center.
1: Awesome. Thank you.
0: Hey, not a problem. You know I need one more thing to seal the deal.
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It's Ryan on your afternoon drive. 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

0: The Tragically Hip are always looking for a place to happen on 94.3 The GOAT. It's Ryan on your afternoon drive, and there was another opportunity right there for you to get in on some tickets for the Hip Experience and Ahead by a Century. 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And I got Corey on the line here. Corey, you a big Hip fan?
1: Yes, you better believe it.
0: All right, that's a good Canadian answer right there. Well, Corey, we got the Hip Experience coming to town with their Ahead by a Century show in honor of the Hip's final show from 10 years ago. So I got to ask you, Corey, what makes you tragically hip?
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0: That'll do it, man. That'll do it. Well, Mike, you'll get to hear all of that and more at the Hip Experience at the CN Center this Saturday, because I just made your plans. You're going, buddy.
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11: 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Call a cab, a sober friend, or stay over. Have no plan? Well, then you need a bucket list. Here are the top five things to consider. 1. Write your own obituary. 2. Speak to a funeral director. 3. Say goodbye to your loved ones. 4. Make sure your will is in order. And 5. Give away your favorite items. Your clothes, your car, even your house could be enjoyed by your friends and family after you're gone. If you plan on drinking, don't plan on driving. Visit mad.ca.
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0: 349 with the Pretty Reckless on the GOAT. It's Ryan. And tomorrow is Thursday Night Football, which means we start a new week at the GOAT's football pool. Presented by PG Toyota and the Westwood Pub, it's a $40 GC on the line. If you haven't made your picks, go on over to mypgnow.com and make them so that maybe you will be the one standing tall. But we got to start off right. Thursday Night Football, tomorrow night, Green Bay Packers, Atlanta Falcons. Battle of two teams where one is really good and one is the Falcons. The Dirty Birds are more like the Doo-Doo Birds because they stink right now. So I'm fully expecting a Green Bay beatdown. So if you haven't made your picks yet, start off with the Green Bay game. I'm going to give that the Ryan Mitchell guarantee. They're going to smoke themselves the Falcons this weekend.
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